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I haven't ever really found a place that I call.

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1: 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The way you chose the films we watched, I miss you, babe. If only I had told you that before.